0: software pratique quand vous travaillez sur votre ordinateur.
1: You've played it cool and I've played it dumb. Don't you think I'm a little too young to be messed with like that? So convincing, you made it look fun. Laugh it off, but the damage is done. Saying, baby, just relax.

hard to say that I'd rather stay awake when I'm asleep, because my dreams are bursting at the seams.